0: but rock and roll didn't go over strongly in Jamaica. So about that time,
1: for publication, it was like dub players.

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We work on the other side of time. We bring them here through isotope transmolecularization. Or better still, teleport the whole planet here through

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Even color into my life once again. 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

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Plants a fire in our hearts and brings peace to our minds. And that's what you've given me. 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

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The temperature of the universe drops. The stars, one by one, the night sky will turn off. And there will be no more new stars created. And so that the universe will end not with a bang, but with a whimper. And not in fire, but in ice.

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The night sky. 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And then no more new stars create. And so this universe will end, not with a bang, but with a whimper. And not in fire, but in ice.

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I'll tell you Bobby Williamson, you know, because he's getting on these days. Great guy, you know, and I want to thank you all for coming along and seeing him. I know he's thankful for you coming along. And I'd like to end by saying goodbye from us. And we're hoping you listen to it tomorrow morning. We're hoping you go to Sunderland tomorrow night. Sunderland.